0: from being transferred to backup networks. Communications Consumer Action Network Chief Executive Carol Bennett says telcos need greater government oversight.
1: This is a service we all rely on, so it should be legislated and regulated that way. If we have mobile reliability standards that are enforceable, would this outage have occurred in the first place?
0: In other news, the parents of two Australian teenagers who died from methanol poisoning in Laos say they're heartbroken by the news those allegedly responsible could face as little as 3 months in prison. Bianca Jones and Holly Morton Bowles were among a group of six tourists who drank tainted alcohol at a hostel in 2024. A distillery owner has now been charged with selling products harmful to health and operating an illegal business. Murder or manslaughter charges are not expected to be laid. Bianca's mother, Michelle, has told Seven she's appalled.
2: We just really can't believe that lives don't matter in Laos. And it's an absolute disgrace. We're just heartbroken. Every day we're heartbroken. And yesterday it was just like a kick in the gut.
0: And more than 10,000 BMWs are being recalled. A manufacturing defect with the starter motor could cause an internal short circuit. Various models are affected, all built between 2020 and last year.
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0: Fremantle have the chance to go three games clear at the top of the ladder when they take on the Power today. Port Adelaide have been decimated by injuries, with Dockers coach Justin Longmuir saying they'll be a different look team, but his former assistant Josh Carr's side won't be taken lightly.
4: That's what you get this time of the year. There'd be eight other clubs in similar position, and even more so because Sydney, you know, they're fighting for their season as well, and we have to deal with that. What we've got to be really good at is making sure we remain really process orientated.
0: First ball up at 11:15. Overnight, Adelaide heaped misery on the Sydney Swans, pulling off a hard-fought 16-point win. That's the latest 6IX News update. I'm James Wybrow from the Capital Radio Newsroom.
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5: 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There's a breakdown in Como, Canning Highway eastbound at Kwinana Freeway. The centre lanes are partially blocked. Traffic isn't too bad on the approach, but please take extra care. And Kwinana Mitchell and Graham Farmer freeways are moving well. And a reminder, Wallabies take on Italy at HBF Park with Rugby Union tonight. Kick off at 6 p.m. So please plan ahead and take extra care through the area later on. 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This is Christy with the latest Time Saver Traffic.
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0: Cloudy and a high chance of showers today, top of 18 degrees. Partly cloudy tomorrow with the chance of a shower or two, likely in the morning and afternoon, max of 18. More showers expected Monday, likely in the afternoon and evening, top of 18, then partly cloudy with the slight chance of a shower Tuesday, staying at 18 degrees.
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6: Yes, and a very good morning and welcome to another weekend of nonsense with yours truly, Burjo, Saturday and Sunday now on Forever Classic 6AX from 8 until 12 o'clock. There'll be a stack of the 60s, 70s and 80s sets that you know and love, plus some interesting folk involved in what's going down at the moment around Perth and beyond. Now, this morning, I'll chat with Mark Beretta from, remember Mark? Remember, of course you would. He's on Channel 7 for all those years, handling all the sport and did a magnificent job at it. He's a reservist now in the Army. He's a major, in fact. Anyway, he's very up with it and a full bottle on the World Cup. So I thought we'd talk to Barretts this morning about that. Spain and Argentina, we're doing battle on Monday. Barretts will give us his insight into that world sporting event. I'll also have Sergeant Alice Cockrum join us once again, looking for your help with some of the cases being looked at by Crime Stoppers. If you've got something special on this weekend, we'll check out the weather. A little dampish this morning, very grey and all. We'll have an expert from the Bureau of Meteorology on a little later, so you can plan ahead. Once again, there's lots of ways to be a winner with yours truly. Another code word coming up shortly to get you into the draw for that magnificent holiday. It's worth $25,000. You'll be travelling through the beautiful WA Kimberley region on board Odyssey. What a boat that is. Fantastic. Also, return flights to Broome, and before and after the cruise, you'll be enjoying first-class accommodation at the wonderful Mangrove Hotel in Broome. That code word is coming up shortly. You're going to need it, so listen up. My mates at Sandiford Winery have once again given me the opportunity to invite some lucky guests to a Burjo long table lunch in the award-winning Sandiford restaurant. Yes, there'll be a coup de call for that as well coming up this morning. Don't miss it. Whatever you do, get into the draw, and I'll do that winner just before I go today at 12 o'clock. And if time permits, I've got some movie passes from my mate Jet Nat at NRC to a very funny movie, Holy Days. It's called, stars Miriam Margolyes. She's a funny lady out there. There's no question about it. Also, Judy Davis and Jackie Weaver, two Aussie favourites, are in the movie as well. So listen up for that. Troy is here trying to keep me calm and making sure we get through it all. How you doing, mate?
7: Well, yourself.
6: Okay, how was your week?
7: A little bit wet, but not bad.
6: Yeah, gee whiz. We've had some heavy rain overnight, and there's probably a bit more to come. Yeah, in your very important role at the airport,
7: yes,
6: making sure it runs as it should operationally in this wet weather, has that become more complex or not?
7: A little bit, a little bit more complex,
6: Does it? Not giving too much away, CX. It's very highly.
7: Can't say too much.
6: No, can't say too much. All right, well, I thought we might start with this song, Don't Ask Me Why. Creedence Clearwater Revival. Have you ever seen the rain? Well, the answer is yes.

0: Another gem from Backerbin. Have we had a propensity to do here on Forever Classic 6AX, all those goodies from a couple of years back from that one. Marvin Gaye and Kim Weston getting together. It Takes Two, baby. Saturday mornings with Burgio on Forever Classic 6AX. Well, the two everybody's talking about at the moment are, of course, Spain and Argentina. Yep, the World Cup. It's coming to a close. The final, the big one, is on Monday. So I thought I should talk to someone that knows what's going on in the world of sport. I mean, that's what he did for, I don't like to mention how many years, but it was quite a few. not as many as I managed to put in this job, but there you go. I'm talking about Mark Beretta from Channel 7, of course, looked after us in our sporting needs for a long, long time. Good morning, Beretts.
1: Virgo, you legend, how are you, mate? Three decades it was, by the way, and it's like a blink, isn't it? It doesn't feel like that long, but boy, it's been a lot of fun.
0: Yeah. Mate, I found out something I didn't know during the week. I was sort of having a look at what you were up to. I didn't know you were in the Australian Army Reserves, I should salute, and what, you're a major.
1: Yeah. I've been about, 10 years now, and yeah, I love it. It's great. It was always something that was very different to what we did in media, and it was a great escape. I really enjoyed it, just enjoyed the great people, a lot of energy, a lot of really, really good people in our Defence Force, and just the adventure and doing something a little bit different, getting outdoors, it was just a great thing to do, and I still enjoy it, you know, and I'm probably up for retirement in about 5 or 6 years, but I love it, mate. It's great fun.
0: Well, I admire you. That's a fantastic effort. Keep up that good work, for sure. Now, let's talk soccer, shall we?
1: Yeah.
0: You are a full bottle when it comes to all things sport, but I know that you're into this round ball game as well as the one that we play here. What's your take at the moment on how it all went down?
1: It's been controversial, as a World Cup always is at times, but I mean, massive crowds, great event. World Cup is sort of only the two great world sporting events, the Olympic Games and the Football World Cup. And, you know, this one's been a beauty. The idea of splitting across the three nations from South America, through Canada into the United States, it just seemed to work beautifully in the end. And, you know, the US, those countries have got great stadiums, they had great capacity. There's been very little, the odd little fan drama here and there, but mostly it's been really well handled in a great spirit, as World Cups often are. Probably the hottest moment was the English and Argentinian fans after their clash, but, there's a lot of fire and a lot of history, obviously, there, Burjo. So, but generally, overall, I think it's been an amazing tournament.
0: Yeah, everybody had a bit of a lash at the English coach and some of the decisions that he made when they got done the other night. But what did you make of that?
1: Oh, look, I think all of England are going to be behind Spain in this final. There's no love lost with Argentina.
0: Right.
1: They probably didn't go all the way that England obviously wanted it to. You know, they started well. You've got to give them credit for that. They got off to a good start. But Argentina just had the edge on them in Atlanta in every division. You know, they had every stat, Argentina dominated. They had 14 shots at goal to England 6. You know, Argentina had 64% of possession. England had 36. And in accuracy, pass accuracy, Argentina 93% and England 84%. So, you know, they were just all over them. England did get off to a great start, though, credit to them. And it really looked like they would have the edge. You know, Anthony Gordon scored that opener in the 55th minute. But the world champions, you know, Argentina just found something else. They kicked another gear, and their megastar, Lionel Messi, was just instrumental. He dragged them back into it, and before you know it, they're 2-1, and the job's done. So, outstanding by Argentina, and, they are going to be something to beat. Everyone's, I think, is jumping on Spain as the favourites, and rightly so. And these are the two top nations on the FIFA World Rankings at the moment. So they're both very, very good.
0: Yep.
1: But Argentina have just got that bit of fire about them. And any team with Lionel Messi in there is just dangerous. So I think this final is going to be an absolute beauty at New Jersey Stadium. It's 3 a.m. on Monday morning, so it's going to be an early one. But be well worth it to have a look at, too, as these giants of world football go head-to-head. And it'll be like two bulls just butting heads. It's going to be a beauty.
0: Yeah. Lionel Messi, I guess, this will this be his last It'd have to be, wouldn't it?
1: Well, hard to say, Burge. I mean, he's lining up. I mean, he could win his second World Cup, which would be amazing. Mm. But he will be the X factor for sure. You know, he will lift Argentina to something special, and they will want to rally around him. And you know, as we know from the Argentinians, tremendous passion when it comes to football. And you know, I expect something enormous from them, and they'll certainly be the measure of Spain. I just think this is going to be a really even, really hard fought final, and worthy of a World Cup final for sure.
0: Okay, well, we're looking forward to that, and thank you for your opinion on all of that. Well respected it is, Mark, for sure. Now, listen, I just wanted to quickly mention Australia. Pretty good run.
1: Yeah, I reckon, Berger. Yeah, I mean, bundled out by Egypt in the round of 32, we're ranked number 28 in the world, so we sort of played to our ranking. Would have been nice to go on, and we're probably a little bit unlucky. I mean, the match stats were actually pretty even for this one. Egypt won it 4-2 in the penalty shootout, of course, but lots of positives for Australia. We finished second in our group behind the United States. We're ahead of Paraguay and ahead of Turkey. And remember, we had the nil-all draw with Paraguay, but we beat Turkey 2-0, which was an impressive kickoff to our campaign. Couldn't get past the United States. We lost to them 2-0. But as I say, finished second in the group, which is great. Then you go into the round of 32. And, you know, not a bad performance. A lot of critics of coach Tony Popovich and his move, Berger, which is probably the controversial one, where he took his goalie, Patrick Beach, who played the whole game, whipped him off and put on Matt Ryan, who granted is more experienced and, you know, has more skills in this, you know, this penalty shootout environment. But it was a big call after Patrick Beach had done a great job throughout the game, really dialed himself in. The thing that probably threw the goalies was that they weren't told about it. And, you know, generally in a situation like that, the coach might sit the players down and say, hey, listen, these are the scenarios. If we get to this point, then I'll, you know, be ready to go on. You know, Matt, you'll come on and do this. Patrick, I'm going to take you off. You've done the match, but I think we bring Matt on, who's fresh. But they weren't given that opportunity. That was done at the last minute, and there's a heap of criticism about that. But, Berger, there always will be. You know, what's the old saying that David Leckie used to have? Winners have parties and losers have meetings, and there'll be lots of meetings about that around Tony Popovich and the way he played that out. But bottom line, solid result for Australia. We've done ourselves no shame. We can be proud of our team and what they achieved on the toughest stage in world sport.
0: Yeah, absolutely. Here in Perth, of course, folks, if you're into soccer, and thousands are, the Spanish club here in Perth, they've got the big match. They'll be on the big screens live at the club. The doors open at 2:15 a.m. And if you're an Argentinian fan, I guess the Federal Hotel in Frio would be the place to go, and Northbridge Plaza as well, to watch that big game. It's going to be something else. Will Messi take home another cup? We'll have to wait and see. Barretts, thanks very much for talking to us this morning. I really do appreciate it.
1: Hey, thanks, Berger. Great to talk to you, legend, too, and all the best, mate. Have a great weekend.
0: Good on you, Matt. 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
0: We were just talking about the big final of the World Cup coming up. 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
10: The census is coming this August. You'll get instructions soon on what to do. 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The earlier breakdown in Como, Canning Highway, eastbound at Kwinana Freeway, that's already been cleared away. Kwinana Mitchell and Graham Farmer Freeways are looking very good for the moment. And a reminder, West Coast take on Brisbane Lions in Optus Stadium tonight. Gates open at 4:30pm. 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This is Christy with the latest Time Saver Traffic.
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0: Yes, 25 grand's worth of fantastic Norwest Odyssey. It's here. You could win this $25,000 holiday of a lifetime, including a 9-day cruise through WA's beautiful Kimberley region with Odyssey Expeditions. They know how to do it. Return flights to Broome, accommodation at the wonderful Mangrove Hotel in Cairns before and in Broome before and after the cruise, and this amazing journey on board the Odyssey, visiting some of the most remote and scenic places on Earth. Okay. It's time to reveal the cruise code word for today. Write this down. You'll need to remember it. Later in the show, I'll ask you to call me with this code word. If you're the right caller and you've got it, you'll be a step closer to winning this amazing trip. The code word today is holiday. Okay. It's my 25K Norwest Odyssey with Odyssey Expeditions and Classic 6iX. The code word is holiday.

0: Hey, good to have you with us Saturday mornings with Burjo and Forever Classic 6IX. 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You make my dreams come true. Hall of Notes from back a bit. On that subject, I was reading Swedish scientists have invented a device, they say, that replaces the needs for pills and things to make sure you get a good night's sleep. It's called Lida. Now, apparently, it's a little skull cap type thing that bombards the brain with low-frequency electronic waves to put you in a trance-like state that leads to good, deep sleep. Big deal. We've had a device like that for years. We call it television.
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8: Heading for a top of 18 degrees in Perth today, possible showers becoming less likely in the afternoon. From the Capital Radio 6IX newsroom, good morning, I'm James Wybrow. Consumer advocates are calling for legislative reform to prevent further national network outages. A Senate hearing revealed Telstra's shutdown could have been avoided if the telco had replaced an aging server. The error also prevented more than 400 emergency 000 calls from being transferred to backup networks. Communications Consumer Action Network Chief Executive Carol Bennett says telcos need greater government oversight.
9: This is a service we all rely on, so it should be legislated and regulated that way. If we have mobile reliability standards that are enforceable, would this outage have occurred in the first place?
8: In other news, the parents of two Australian teenagers who died from methanol poisoning in Laos say they're heartbroken by the news those allegedly responsible could face as little as 3 months in prison. Bianca Jones and Holly Morton Bowles were among a group of six tourists who drank tainted alcohol at a hostel in 2024. A distillery owner has now been charged with selling products harmful to health and operating an illegal business. Murder or manslaughter charges are not expected to be laid. Bianca's mother, Michelle, has told Seven she's appalled.
10: We just really can't believe that lives don't matter in Laos. And it's an absolute disgrace. We're just heartbroken. Every day we're heartbroken. And yesterday it was just like a kick in the gut.
8: and more than 10,000 BMWs are being recalled. A manufacturing defect with the starter motor could cause an internal short circuit. Various models are affected, all built between 2020 and last year.
7: Now a 6IX finance update.
8: One Australian dollar is buying 69.82 US cents and 12,525 Indonesian rupiah.
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8: Fremantle have the chance to go three games clear at the top of the ladder when they take on the Power today. Port Adelaide have been

0: au. Quinana Mitchell and Graham Farmer Freeways are looking very good for the moment. Moving well too on Tonkin Highway, Reed Highway, Roe Highway and Great Eastern Highway. And factor in those roadworks in Innaloo. Cedric Street is closed between Stevenson Avenue and Ellensland Boulevard until the 2nd of August. Cedric Street on ramp to Mitchell Freeway North, that is also closed. Detours are in place. 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Here for details. This is Christy with the latest time saver traffic.
1: 6AX 4-day forecast.
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3: Cloudy and a high chance of showers today, top of 18 degrees. Partly cloudy tomorrow with the chance of a shower or two, likely in the morning and afternoon, max of 18. More showers expected Monday, likely in the afternoon and evening, top of 18, then partly cloudy with the slight chance of a shower Tuesday, staying at 18 degrees.
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4: 6AX. Very shortly, I'll be talking to Sergeant Alice Cochran from Crime Stoppers, looking for your help. And I hope you wrote that code word down, because just after 9 o'clock, I'll be giving you the opportunity to get into the draw for that magnificent 25K holiday aboard Odyssey.

0: Hey, have you got a favourite song from the 60s, 70s or 80s? This is where you'll hear it. Saturday Mornings with Burjo on Forever Classic 6IX. It might have been that one. Out of New Zealand they came, Dragon, and Get That Jive. We're about to talk to Sergeant Alice Cockrum from Crime Stoppers. On that subject, I see the police in Brisbane are involved in a case there. A woman in Brisbane borrowed her husband's company car as he was on holidays and was having a bit of a lie-in. Anyway, she was parking at the shopping centre and her foot slipped from the brake onto the accelerator as she was reversing into a parking place, ramming the car into two parked cars. She hit them so hard, one rolled into the street where it hit two more cars. Total damage, $160,000. True story. Imagine when she got home and said to her husband, darling, you'll never guess who I ran into today.
1: Crime Stoppers with Sergeant Alice Cockrum.
0: Good morning, Alice. Explain that one.
2: Oh, that's a terrible story, but I like the punchline.
0: Thank you. you can't make this stuff up, can you? Or can you? How you doing?
2: Oh, I'm fantastic. Look at the weather. It's cleansing. I've cleansed.
0: Yes. It's also somewhat chilly as well, but there you go. It's going to be a bit of a showery old day today, the Bureau tells us. But still in all, we've woken up this morning. That's always a nice surprise, isn't it, Alice?
2: Yes. Waking up.
0: Crime Stoppers, wa.com.au. That's the place to go to if you can help with any of the problems we're about to talk to Alice about. Or you can get on the phone, 1-800-333-000. And a lot of people do just that. The first one this morning in Midland, I see, gee whiz, somebody's managed to lose it and do some damage to what would appear to be an innocent bystander's car, Alice.
2: Yeah, it's not good at all. It was Friday the 26th of June. It was at 9:35 a.m. A green Commodore sedan was parked in Spring Park Road outside Midland Magistrates Court.
0: Oh.
2: An unknown man has approached the owner and began harassing him. Who knows about what, but it was the Midland Magistrates Court. So the man then kicked the vehicle, causing significant damage to the side panel.
0: Mm.
2: Now, there is an amazing image of the man. He's 195 centimetres tall with a bulky build and a beard. At the time, he was wearing a black hoodie, baseball cap, blue shorts and sandals. So nothing like keeping the top warm. Great image. You've got to have a look at him.
0: Yeah.
2: Looks a little bit happy with himself, but who knows?
0: Right.
2: So, yeah.
0: Well, I'm sure Crime Stoppers will wipe the smile off his face in a quick matter. The number to call if you can help with this one, folks, is 1-800-333-000, or go to crimestopperswa.com.au, of course. Of course, there's no shortage of problems in your domain, Alice, and you do terrific work, by the way. Crime Stoppers have been commended with the great work that they do in our community. Now, we're heading over down to Mandra this time. Detectives there are looking at an incident that happened in North Pinjarra on the 1st of July.
2: Yeah, so there's an image of someone we'd like to identify. There's an investigation into a scam targeting an elderly North Pinjarra resident.
0: Right.
2: And it happened on Wednesday, the 1st of July. Now, it was about 4:50 p.m. And it will be alleged that an 89-year-old woman handed over $10,000 cash to a man who attended her home after she had been deceived by a person claiming to be from the bank's fraud department.
0: Wow.
2: Now, the man walking on Wandoo Drive, Karkula Avenue, North Pinjarra, was shortly after the collection occurred.
0: Okay.
2: So we obviously want to talk to the person pictured because they may be involved or they may not be, but it would help the investigation. Now, anybody in the area between 4 p.m. and 5 p.m. Wednesday, the 1st of July, if you have any dash cam vision or CCTV vision of the man or any vehicle he may have been travelling in, that would be absolutely outstanding. Now, it's also an opportunity to remind the community about scams and fraud attempts. Mm. Scammers often impersonate banks, government agencies, or trusted organisations and create a false sense of urgency to convince victims to withdraw money, disclose personal information, or hand over cash to a courier.
0: Right.
2: Yeah, so in this, you know, it's terrible. And we urge don't trust. Verify.
0: No.
2: Now, if you're contacted by someone claiming to be from the bank or other organisation, find the number of the actual bank. Don't ring any number they've given you and verify that that is actually what's happening.
0: Yep.
2: Never provide bank details, PIN numbers, passwords or one-time security cards to anybody and never hand over cash, bank cards, personal information, or person sent to collect them, because it just doesn't happen.
0: No.
2: They will not do that.
0: So now, this guy's obviously targeted this woman, 89 years of age.
2: Yeah,
0: and,
2: yeah.
0: I mean, beggar's belief that she had 10 grand in the house, but she gave it to this guy.
2: Yeah, well, she might have specially gone down to get it.
0: Yeah, I don't...
2: Who knows? But the other thing is, you know, you don't, you know, go and speak to anybody. If you've got no one or you feel you've got no one you can ask, ask somebody at the shops.
0: Sure.
2: You know, the butcher, yeah. Anybody who would say to you, it's a scam.
0: Mm.
2: You know, people at 89, they get pushed into it. And so just ask anybody who is a little bit younger, they'll tell you it's a scam.
0: Yeah.
2: It wouldn't happen. So if she had seen a hairdresser or someone in that time, because she may not have had anybody else, they, you know, ask anybody, because...
0: Yeah.
2: Obviously, if you could call the police, yes, do that. 131-444 and ask them.
0: Yep. Very good advice, yep. Alice. Once again, as always, that is just that's an awful story, that. So
2: it's an awful story, yep. Yes.
0: All right. Well, folks, if you can help with that one, we'd really appreciate it. 1-800-333-000 is the number to call. You go to crimestopperswa.com.au as well. Always a pleasure. We might do it again tomorrow, Alice.
2: We might do, and I would be actually thrilled if you gave me a call tomorrow morning, because then I'd be awake.
0: I will certainly give you a call in the morning, Alice, no question about it. Good on you.
2: All right, mate.
0: Sergeant Alice Cochran with Burjo on Forever Classic 6AX.
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0: 6IM. I'll tell you what else Burjo is having, and that's another long table lunch in the vintage room at Sandleford Winery. If you'd like to be in with a chance to win that fantastic opportunity, 9484 1080 is the number to call now. We'll take calls 5, 6, 7 and 8.

0: Hey, Brian Adams on Forever Classic 6AX with Virgo. I'm in heaven. It'll seem like it at Sandalford Winery for a magnificent lunch and five-course culinary journey paired with exquisite matching wines from the Swan Valley and the Margaret River. And, yours truly is giving you the opportunity once again to get into this long table lunch in the vintage room. And in the draw, Anne May of Willerton, Tracy Thomas of Redcliffe, Mark Palandry of Dayton, and Jeff Champion of Mindari. Good luck to you. I'll give you another opportunity next hour to get into that draw, and we'll announce the winner just before I leave you at 12 o'clock today. You could be another winner with Burjo on Forever Classic 6AX.
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10: It's 16 degrees in Perth, heading for a top of 18. Possible shower becoming less likely in the afternoon. From the Capital Radio 6AX newsroom, good morning. I'm James Wybrow. The WA Greens have announced their candidate to run in the yet-to-be-scheduled Secret Harbour by-election. Mother of three, Ree Davies, joined the party in the lead-up to the 2025 state election. The Greens have described her as a lifelong local who understands the housing and cost-of-living pressure people in her community are facing. Overseas, Beijing has labelled Donald Trump's accusations of electoral fraud entirely fabricated. The US president has used a national address to accuse China of interference in the 2020 election in what he claims is a deep state cover-up. Former Democratic White House staffer Corey Alpert has said nothing the president said in the speech was actually new.
11: Intelligence community assessments have been out for years regarding China's involvement in 2020, largely assessing that they had the capability to meddle in the 2020 election, but that the strength of US elections prevented them from making that decision to do so.
10: And Australia's peak medical body is moving to reaffirm the role of qualified doctors amid increasing online misinformation. Data shows the number of Australians seeking health advice from AI is rapidly rising. Australian Medical Association Vice President Dr. Julian Raitt says people need information that's specific and accurate.
12: We think at such times having a doctor who can actually listen, assess a whole person, make a reasoned diagnosis, explain risks and uncertainties, and also take responsibility for clinical decisions We think that sort of role is really very important.
9: Now a 6IX finance update.
10: One Australian dollar is buying 69.81 US cents and 12,522 Indonesian rupiah.
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10: Eagles coach Andrew McQualter admits tagger Brady Hoff will have a run with Roll tonight when they tackle the Lions at Optus Stadium, but they haven't decided who he will line up against.
13: Yeah, Lockie's been in good form. They've also got a lot of other mids in good form. Will Ashcroft's in good form. Zach Bailey, you look across their team, they're not short of really high-quality players anywhere. So, yeah, we'll work through where we deploy Hoffy and the best mix for our midfield and back line.
10: West Coast go into the game unchanged from last week's loss to the Bulldogs. The match gets underway at 6:10. Meanwhile, the Dockers have a chance to go three games clear on top of the ladder when they take on a depleted power side in Adelaide today. The Dockers have made just one change for the clash, with Hayden Young returning in place of Shai Bolton, who's being rested. Dockers Brennan and Mason Cox will both play their 150th games. That's the latest 6IX News Update. I'm James Wybrow from the Capital Radio Newsroom.
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14: Get home for the moments that matter most, like sunset strolls with your mates or bedtime stories with your little ones. Drive safe, a reminder from RAC. Still a pretty good run on Kwinana, Mitchell and Graham Farmer freeways. Looking good on all the other majors too. And a reminder, Rugby Union will be on today. Wallabies v Italy at HBF Park. Kickoff for that one is at 6 p.m. However, the gates will open at 1:45 p.m. for the Super Rugby Women's semi-final. 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This is Christy with the latest Time Saver Traffic.
1: 6IX four-day forecast.
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10: Cloudy and a high chance of showers today, top of 18 degrees. Partly cloudy tomorrow with the chance of a shower or two, likely in the morning and afternoon, max of 18. More showers expected Monday, likely in the afternoon and evening, top of 18. Then partly cloudy with the slight chance of a shower Tuesday, staying at 18 degrees.
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0: Forever Classic, 6IX. Yeah, speaking of adventures, I gave you the code word earlier this morning to get into the draw for that fantastic holiday. Yep. It's worth quite a few bucks, isn't it? $25,000. You could be sailing away up there in the beautiful Kimberley. So if you got the code word I gave you earlier, stand by. I'm going to give you the opportunity to use that very shortly. Also, you could win a fantastic luncheon with yours truly at Sandalford Winery. Yep, somebody's going to enjoy a beautiful five-course luncheon with some very nice people at Sandalford Winery. So listen for that opportunity as well with yours truly this morning here on Forever Classic 6IX. Lots of good things happening. Hope you can stick around between now and 12 o'clock. In a moment, I'll be talking to Mark Whiteman from Ray White, Western Australia, real estate extraordinaire. Mark will give you all the latest of what's going down in real estate language. He's an expert in the field and look forward to talking to him very shortly.

0: Yes, you too, Angel of Harlem. Hey, the Virgo Show, thanks to ABBA Caravans, Rockingham's longest-running caravan dealership, where your next adventure begins. Search ABBA Caravans. Good to have you with us, sir, this morning. Speaking of shows, there's a big one coming to San Francisco next year. Apparently, it will be the Personal Robot Show. Now, exhibitors predict that by 2050 will be the year of the robot. By then, they say, nearly every family will have one, or even maybe two robots. Apparently, they'll be smarter than kids and cheaper to maintain. Yes, but a lot less fun to make.
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0: And from Ray White, Western Australia, he's the expert in the field, no doubt about it, this is Mark Whiteman. Good morning, Mark.
3: Good morning, Burjo.
0: How you doing?
3: I'm doing extremely well, just starting to get a little bit of blue sky through these clouds, mate, so I'm looking forward to a good day to get out there and do an auction.
0: Yeah, absolutely. Well, you don't need it to be belting with rain, do you, when you got auctions on the go this morning? How's the real estate market going? Is WA still bucking the trend as opposed to the eastern states, mate?
3: Look, it certainly is still very, very strong, but it has changed, Burjo. Hmm. There's no point saying that it's as bullish as it was 6-12 months ago. It certainly has come back, and the biggest news in the marketplace statistically is, of course, the listings that buyers can have a look at, property listings in the market. If we look at the Perth metropolitan region, 6,333 properties are available for sale right now as you and I are speaking. That's up from 3,545 right in the same week last year. It's been rising steadily out of Christmas. And for those that follow those sort of numbers, it got as low as 2,000 over Christmas, which obviously was seasonally low, as of course it does. And of course, then off the back of that, so there's more to choose from for buyers, which means the urgency perhaps for them to make their decisions isn't as heightened as it once was. But certainly, there's plenty of buyers out there, and interestingly enough, plenty of sales. 689 sales last week. The same week of the previous year was 771, so not a big difference there. July often is a little bit quieter than other months through the year, mainly because of the school holidays and, of course, Perthites getting north or anywhere they can into the warm.
0: Yes.
3: So the marketplace is still very, very strong. Interestingly, we still have 3.1 bidders at every one of our auctions on average, so there's still more buyers at our auctions than we have properties for them. So a good sign there in terms of the marketplace, but certainly buyers getting a little bit more of a look, a little bit more balanced, not quite fully balanced, but certainly a bit more balanced than it was coming out of Christmas.
0: Yeah. What sort of areas were the market really strong in the moment, and maybe where you've got those auctions happening today, Mark?
3: Well, look, actually, funnily enough, it's a great question you asked. North of the river, the number one selling suburb was Claremont.
0: Right.
3: Which is not an unusual thing. Claremont's a big suburb, but 26 sales for the month of week. Sorry, Scarborough was always sort of in amongst that. Another big suburb, 13. Subiaco, 13. Caranup, gorgeous Caranup, 11. South of the river, no surprises, the biggest suburb in all of the metropolitan area is Baldivis, and that always seems to top the numbers there. 14 sales for Baldivis for the week. Gosnells 9, Belmont 8, Wellard 8. You can sort of see a trend there too. Some of those lower marketplaces south of the river, lower price points, are certainly very, very popular at the moment. If you can get a property sub $850,000, generally speaking, it is extraordinarily popular. As are rentals, Burjo.
0: Right.
3: The rent vacancy factor, 2.1%, just slightly up on what it was over the last couple of weeks. 2,300 odd properties available there. That hasn't moved much for about 3 years. We just simply can't build them fast enough, Burjo. We need to build more properties.
0: Yeah, absolutely. Yeah, we keep hearing that every day, don't we, when the government keeps saying, we're trying. Very trying. Now, today, you've got a couple of specials.
3: We do. We've got an auction on today, 78 Thomas Street in Queen's Park. Cameron Smart, one of the brightest up-and-coming stars of the real estate industry at Ray White Canning River. He's going to put 78 Thomas Street in Queen's Park under the hammer at 12 noon, high noon. And then tomorrow, my colleague Pat Derrick, he actually heads north to Dongra, Port Denison and Geraldton, and he will be putting 189 Monsoon Lane, Point Moore, under the hammer at 10 a.m. and 32 Waldeck Street, Dongra, at 12 p.m. tomorrow. So get along there, and of course you'll see Henry Van Teel, Matthew Nugent, and Emily Brennan from the team up at Ray White, Geraldton, Dongra. So have some more auctions for you next week, Virgo. But should be a great day out here.
0: Hey, good on you, Mark. Nice to talk to you this morning. Mark Whiteman is CEO, Ray White, Western Australia. Virgo's Perth property update. We'll be back, as Mark said, next Saturday morning. All thanks to Ray White. They bring the whole team. No doubt about it. If you want to find out more, go to raywhite.com.
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0: We hear in the forecast more wind and rain coming your way. 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
0: Yes, listen up for your cue to call coming shortly. But first, August 21, that's a date you put in your diary. That's my next lunch at the Vintage Room, the private dining room at Sandleford. If you want to be on the list, 9484 1080. 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

0: Hey, that's Foreigner with Lou Graham out front and Midnight Blue. It's another Saturday morning of nonsense with Virgo and Forever Classic 6IX. I tell you what, Georgia Day of Ellenbrook, Guy Bitgood of Kingsley, Paul Chance of Rockingham, and Vera Hicks of Kingsley are all in the draw. We'll be doing that just before we leave you at 12 o'clock today. Somebody's got to win it. That magnificent opportunity to join me at my next big table lunch in the vintage room at Sandleford Winery. Listen up for you. Cue to call. 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
3: It's 16 degrees in Perth, heading for a top of 18. Possible shower becoming less likely in the afternoon. From the Capital Radio 6IX newsroom, good morning. I'm James Wybrow. The WA Greens have announced their candidate to run in the yet-to-be-scheduled Secret Harbour by-election. Mother of three, Ree Davies, joined the party in the lead-up to the 2025 state election. The Greens have described her as a lifelong local who understands the housing and cost-of-living pressure people in her community are facing. Overseas, Beijing has labelled Donald Trump's accusations of electoral fraud entirely fabricated. The US president has used a national address to accuse China of interference in the 2020 election in what he claims is a deep state cover-up. Former Democratic White House staffer Corey Alpert has said nothing the president said in the speech was actually new.
4: Intelligence community assessments have been out for years regarding China's involvement in 2020, largely assessing that they had the capability to meddle in the 2020 election, but that the strength of US elections prevented them from making that decision to do so.
3: And Australia's peak medical body is moving to reaffirm the role of qualified doctors amid increasing online misinformation. Data shows the number of Australians seeking health advice from AI is rapidly rising. Australian Medical Association Vice President Dr. Julian Raitt says people need information that's specific and accurate.
5: We think at such times having a doctor who can actually listen, assess a whole person, make a reasoned diagnosis, explain risks and uncertainties, and also take responsibility for clinical decisions. We think that sort of role is really very important.
6: Now a 6IX finance update.
3: One Australian dollar is buying 69.81 US cents and 12,522 Indonesian rupiah.
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3: Eagles coach Andrew McWalter admits tagger Brady Hoff will have a run with Roll tonight when they tackle the Lions at Optus Stadium, but they haven't decided who he will line up against.
7: Yeah, Lockie's been in good form. They've also got a lot of other mids in good form. Will Ashcroft's in good form. Zach Bailey, you look across their team, they're not short of really high-quality players anywhere. So, yeah, we'll work through where we deploy Hoffie and the best mix for our midfield and backline.
3: West Coast go into the game unchanged from last week's loss to the Bulldogs. The match gets underway at 10 past 6. Meanwhile, the Dockers have a chance to go three games clear on top of the ladder when they take on a depleted power side in Adelaide today. The Dockers have made just one change for the clash, with Hayden Young returning in place of Shai Bolton, who's being rested. Dockers Brennan and Mason Cox will both play their 150th games. That's the latest 6IX News Update. I'm James Wybrow from the Capital Radio Newsroom.
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8: 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Aldi, good different. Well, the freeways are moving well, but reminder, roadworks in Innaloo. Cedric Street is closed between Stevenson Avenue and Ellensling Boulevard until the 2nd of August. And the Cedric Street on-ramp to Mitchell Freeway northbound is also closed, but detours are in place. And West Coast take on Brisbane Lions at Optus Stadium tonight. 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
2: 6IX 4-day forecast.
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3: Cloudy and a high chance of showers today, top of 18 degrees. Partly cloudy tomorrow with the chance of a shower or two, likely in the morning and afternoon, max of 18. More showers expected Monday, likely in the afternoon and evening, top of 18. Then partly cloudy with the slight chance of a shower Tuesday, staying at 18 degrees.
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1: Yes, did you write the code word down I gave you earlier? Well, now's the time to use it. That 25k Northwest Odyssey cruise could be yours. 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

Neil Diamond. Crunchy granola sweet. How sweet it is to be with Burjo and Forever Classic 6IX. That's what Paul Turner of Como thinks. Paul was the lucky 10th caller, had the code word, and is in the draw for that magnificent cruise, thanks to our good mates at Odyssey Expeditions. Give you another opportunity next hour. Did you write the code word down? You just never know.

0: Hey, good to have you with us this morning on Forever Classic 6IX, playing all those goodies from back a bit, like that one from Simply Red and Stars. On that subject, but there's been a number of high-profile funerals lately, hasn't there? I mean, a lot of good people no longer with us. Sam Neill, just to name one. So I got to thinking, what would you like people to say at your funeral? My first choice would be, "Look! He's moving!"
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0: Hey, looking for a new car or maybe a used one? I tell you, I got the bloke you should be going to talk to, my good friend John Hughes, a Perth legend, no doubt about it, and sponsor of this program. Now, John has got a lot of bargains going down today. You've got to pop in and say hi, even though the weather's a little inclement at times. 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How good is that? John Hughes, he's the guy to go see, and you'll find him right there, Shepparton Road in Victoria Park. And he's there today. Be happy to come out and say hi. Visit John Hughes, and don't forget, tell him that Birdjo sent you. 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I tell you what, as he always says, his reputation is your guarantee of getting the best deal in town. And after 55 years in a very competitive business, you got to say he's got to be doing the right thing by everybody. 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Go see John Hughes today. And as I said, tell him Birdjo sent you.
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Hey, nice to be sharing this Saturday morning with you on Forever Classic 6AX, Boz Skaggs, and What Can I Say? Well, I can say this. If you'd like to be my guest to go see the movie Holy Days in cinemas August 6th, this is a very funny flick with Miriam Margolyes, Judy Davis, and Jackie Weaver. Calls 1 and 2. Yeah, easy as that. 9484 1080 now.

0: Peter Gabriel and Sledgehammer. Another goodie from back a bit on Perth 6IX with Virgo with you until 12 today. We have another couple of winners here. Well done. Lucky callers Liz Mathlin of Q-Dale and Ronelle Derman of Rolling Stone. Off to the movies. It's a very funny flick. You'll love it. Stars Miriam Margolyes, Judy Davis and Jackie Weaver. It's called Holy Days. It's set in the 1970s New Zealand. Follows a grieving young boy and three eccentric nuns who embark on a chaotic road trip. Sounds like a bit of fun. So good on you, Liz and Ronelle. We'll give you another opportunity to get some tickets to go see that movie a little later on the show today, between now and 12 o'clock here on Forever Classic 6IX. Speaking of chaotic days, my wife yesterday suggested we try some role reversing. When going shopping, she said, this time I go in the house and make sure the lights are off, the burglar alarm is on, and all the doors are locked. And I'll just go and sit in the car and blow the horn.
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8: Windy with the slight chance of a shower for Perth today and a top of 18 degrees. From the Capital Radio 6IX newsroom, good morning, I'm James Wybrow. The federal government has delivered its response to recommendations handed down by the special envoy to combat Islamophobia. Aftab Malik's final report was published in September last year, tabling 54 measures to stamp out anti-Muslim behaviour. While Labor's response includes a boost to multicultural grants and expanded police liaison teams, it falls short of endorsing all the recommendations put forward 10 months ago. Prime Minister Anthony Albanese says they're focused on practical solutions to keep communities safe.
9: Based on the envoy's four guiding principles, it builds on the work we've already done, including funding security at places of worship, strengthening hate crime laws, and banning extremist hate groups.
8: Overseas, the owner of a Lao distillery has now been charged over a methanol poisoning that killed Australian teenagers Holly Morton Bowles and Bianca Jones. Danish officials say the owner faces up to 4 years in prison for selling hazardous food and operating illegally. It's unclear which sentence is correct after Holly and Bianca's parents were previously told the maximum was only 1 year and a fine. The case will remain open for 15 years. And Andy Burnham has been confirmed as the UK's new Labour leader on his way to becoming the country's seventh Prime Minister in the past decade. The recently re-elected MP will take over the top job on Monday after a reception with King Charles. In his first speech as the party leader, Mr Burnham praised outgoing PM Sir Keir Starmer.
10: Keir put Labour back in a position to change people's lives, and that is what we have been doing these last 2 years. New rights for workers and for renters. Britain's reputation rebuilt on the world stage.
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8: Fremantle are looking for a 16th win of the season when they face the Power at the Adelaide Oval today. Dane Mefferam reports.
11: The Dockers have made just the one change from their victory over the Swans. Hayden Young returns from a groin injury, while Shea Bolton didn't make the trip. He's been managed. Port Adelaide have had to make several changes, most notably with stars Mitch Georgiades and Zach Butters forced out through injury, while superstar Jason Horne-Francis will miss with a one-week suspension. Fremantle have found themselves on the right side of the ledger in their recent matches at the Adelaide Oval, but their last two clashes at the ground have been decided by 2 and 6 points respectively. First ball up at 11:15.
8: That's the latest 6IX News update. I'm James Wybrow from the Capital Radio Newsroom.
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12: 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A little busy just near Perth Airport, Tonkin Highway southbound near Horry Miller Drive. Freeway southbound looking pretty good. Quinana Freeway northbound, some cars hopping on a rolly road, and again at South Street. And a reminder, West Coast take on Brisbane Lions at Optus Stadium tonight. Now gates open at 4:30pm. 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
6: 6IX 4-day forecast.
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8: Cloudy and a high chance of showers today, top of 18 degrees. Partly cloudy tomorrow with the chance of a shower or two, likely in the morning and afternoon, max of 18. More showers expected Monday, likely in the afternoon and evening, top of 18, then partly cloudy with the slight chance of a shower Tuesday, staying at 18 degrees.
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14: Hey, did you write the code word down I gave you just after 8 o'clock? I hope so, because coming up shortly, an opportunity for you to get into the draw for that magnificent holiday worth $25,000 through the beautiful WA Kimberley region onboard super yacht Odyssey. Return flights to Broome as well before and after the cruise, and you'll be enjoying first-class accommodation at the Mangrove Hotel in Broome. How about that? Well, how about this? We're going to give you another opportunity to join me at Sandalford Winery with a fantastic Burjo long table lunch in the Sandalford restaurant. Listen up for your cue to call coming your way again very shortly. So you could be a winner with Burjo here on Forever Classic 6IX on this rather grey old Saturday. Keep it here. We'll do our best to turn it into somewhat sunny. Oh, cue the song.

0: Yes, playing all those goodies from back a bit. This is the place, Forever Classic 6AX, Saturday mornings with Burjo through until 12 today. Earth, Wind and Fire, Let's Groove, hit they had back in 1981. They got together in the late 60s. They were first known as the Salty Peppers, and then changed their name to Earth, Wind and Fire, inducted in the Rock and Roll Hall of Fame in 2000. Yes, all the big hits get together here with yours truly between now and 12 o'clock. Speaking of hits, we've had a few fronts roll through overnight and this morning, and some heavy rain associated with some of them. So I thought we'd check with the experts at the Bureau of Meteorology, and that would be the duty forecaster, Robert. Good morning, Robert.
1: Good morning.
0: So what's going down weather-wise, mate?
1: Yeah, look, after that front rolled through over the last few days, as you said, we're pretty much in for just some light showers the rest of the week and really most of next week. So just today we're partly cloudy, there'll be a shower or two, and pretty much the same tomorrow and Monday and Tuesday, and from Wednesday we completely dry. There'll be zero chance of showers. But yeah, look, just a bit of drizzle really is all you're expecting the next few days. So really quite nice weather, to be honest. As far as temperatures go, not too bad either. A little bit cool for this time of year, but nothing too crazy either. So temperatures of about 18 today, then 18 tomorrow, and pretty much 18 through to the end of next week when it warm up slightly.
0: Yeah. Been chilly at night though, hasn't it?
1: Oh, yeah, absolutely. Nighttime temperatures this morning were pretty cold, around about, how cold did it get? about 14, no, that's not right.
0: 14's not bad, is it?
1: Well, no, it's not at all.
0: I was thinking about 6 or
1: yeah,
0: 7.
1: Yeah, yeah, yeah. You're right, yes.
0: Seemed like it when I got up, but anyway.
1: Yeah, no, it's 14 this morning, so obviously not that bad because of the cloud cover. But yeah, no, we'll go down as things clear up tomorrow.
0: Right.
1: 9 tomorrow and then 6 on Monday. And yeah, in the high single digits the rest of next week. So I suppose that's the main change. And there is a marine wind warning, wind warning now for Perth waters. With those strong westerly winds coming in, and that warning will stay, definitely the rest of the day. Tomorrow, it looks like those winds will taper off. So, there is going to be decent swell though still tomorrow, although the winds are going down, the swell will stay fairly high. So, particularly sort of offshore from Rottnest Island, you're looking at swell of about 4 to 5 metres today, wind waves about 2 to 2.5 metres, and then tomorrow the swell will still be between 3 and 5 metres. Then on Monday, the swell will come down to 3 metres. So, yeah, pretty choppy out there, offshore from Rottnest Island. Inshore from Rottnest Island, not quite as bad, about 2 to 4 metres today and tomorrow, and then going down a bit on Monday. So, yeah, probably not the best day for some boating, to be honest.
0: Yeah, best to leave the boat on the trailer, you reckon, Robert?
1: Yeah, maybe clean off the boat today. That would be the best thing to do.
0: Good on you. Hey, mate, nice to talk to you. Thank you very much for your update. I really appreciate it.
1: No worries. Have a good day, Burjo.
0: Hey, Robert, the duty forecaster at the Bureau of Meteorology with Burjo and Forever Classic 6AX.
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0: Hey, if you've got a favourite song from the 60s, 70s or 80s, like that one, this is where you will hear it. 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Shine a little love on my life. We might shine a little good fortune on Dot Bettisworth of Shoalwater, Yasmin Lorenz of Edenhild, George Tournier of Kundula, and Laurel Eakins of Mindari, all in the draw for that magnificent long table lunch in the vintage room, the private dining room at Sandford Winery for another Burjo luncheon. It's worth over $500 a couple, this, by the way. And they're all in the draw. Give you another opportunity next hour. So listen up for your cue to call. 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
6: Windy with the slight chance of a shower for Perth today and a top of 18 degrees. From the Capital Radio 6IX newsroom, good morning, I'm James Wybrow. The federal government has delivered its response to recommendations handed down by the special envoy to combat Islamophobia. Aftab Malik's final report was published in September last year, tabling 54 measures to stamp out anti-Muslim behaviour. While Labor's response includes a boost to multicultural grants and expanded police liaison teams, it falls short of endorsing all the recommendations put forward 10 months ago. Prime Minister Anthony Albanese says they're focused on practical solutions to keep communities safe.
7: Based on the envoy's four guiding principles, it builds on the work we've already done, including funding security at places of worship, strengthening hate crime laws, and banning extremist hate groups.
6: Overseas, the owner of a Lao distillery has now been charged over a methanol poisoning that killed Australian teenagers Holly Morton Bowles and Bianca Jones. Danish officials say the owner faces up to 4 years in prison for selling hazardous food and operating illegally. It's unclear which sentence is correct after Holly and Bianca's parents were previously told the maximum was only 1 year and a fine. The case will remain open for 15 years. And Andy Burnham has been confirmed as the UK's new Labour leader on his way to becoming the country's seventh Prime Minister in the past decade. The recently re-elected MP will take over the top job on Monday after a reception with King Charles. In his first speech as the party leader, Mr Burnham praised outgoing PM Sir Keir Starmer.
8: Keir put Labour back in a position to change people's lives, and that is what we have been doing these last 2 years. New rights for workers and for renters. Britain's reputation rebuilt on the world stage.
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6: Fremantle are looking for a 16th win of the season when they face the Power at the Adelaide Oval today. Dane Mefferm reports.
9: The Dockers have made just the one change from their victory over the Swans. Hayden Young returns from a groin injury while Shea Bolton didn't make the trip. He's been managed. Port Adelaide have had to make several changes, most notably with stars Mitch Georgiades and Zach Butters forced out through injury, while superstar Jason Horne-Francis will miss with a one-week suspension. Fremantle have found themselves on the right side of the ledger in their recent matches at the Adelaide Oval, but their last two clashes at the ground have been decided by 2 and 6 points respectively. First ball up at 11:15.
6: That's the latest 6IX news update. I'm James Wybrow from the Capital Radio newsroom.
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10: 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Delays in Hazelmere Row Highway North under the Greatestown Highway bypass with an oversized load going through there, so do be mindful. Freeway South are looking pretty good. Freeway North had a few cars hopping on at Thomas Road. And keep in mind those roadworks in Innaloo. Cedric Street is closed between Stevenson Avenue and Ellen Sterling Boulevard until the 2nd of August. 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This is Christy with the latest Time Saver Traffic.
4: 6IX 4-day forecast.
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6: Cloudy and a high chance of showers today, top of 18 degrees. Partly cloudy tomorrow with the chance of a shower or two, likely in the morning and afternoon, max of 18. More showers expected Monday, likely in the afternoon and evening, top of 18, then partly cloudy with the slight chance of a shower Tuesday, staying at 18 degrees.
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0: Yeah, another Saturday morning of nonsense with Bojo and Forever Classic 6IX. Nice to be sharing it with you. Shirley, Skyhooks, sadly no longer with us, is Shirl, but I had a huge hit with that living in the 70s. On that subject, of course, here we are into the 2020s and things turning around, goodness me. How about the news during the week? The Prime Minister, Mr. Albanese, apparently is now introducing AI to the country. Or in his words, yes, I'm forming this. It's going to take control of AI. Some people might suggest already that artificial intelligence is rampant in Canberra.
1: The big moments in history, the great moments in music, and famous folks blowing out candles. It's Burjo's On This Day.
0: If it is your birthday today, happy birthday to you. This is the 18th day of July. Sharing it with some famous folks, Sir Richard Branson. He's 76 today, English entrepreneur. Of course, Virgin Group, huge company. All started back in 1970. He founded Virgin as a mail order retailer and shortly thereafter opened a record shop in London. And the first Virgin album was Mike Oldfield's Tubular Bells, released in 1973. Sold over 5 million copies, by the way. Because he got into formed Virgin Atlantic Airways, introduced Virgin Blue, now simply Virgin Airline Service into Australia as well. Bit of an adventurer. He and Swedish co-pilot Per Understrand became the first persons to cross the Pacific in a hot air balloon. He's also an experienced kite surfer and has set two world records in that. So there you go, Richard Branson. Sir Richard is 76 years young today. Also celebrating a birthday today is Vin Diesel. He's 59, US actor, Saving Private Ryan. He was in that, The Fast and the Furious, plus all those sequels as well. Vin, happy 59th birthday. The delightful lady, Kitty Flanagan, is 58 today. Very funny Australian comedian, actress and writer. She's been starring as Hella Tudor Fisk lately in the ABC television series Fisk. She played Rhonda Stewart in the TV comedy series Utopia as well. Very clever girl. Kitty, happy 58th birthday. Also today, another very funny person, Sean McAuliffe is 64 today. TV host and comedian. You might see him on things like Eve of Destruction on the ABC recently. Sean, still going strong at 64 today. Also, a couple of sporting greats. Dennis Lilly is 77 today. Mate, happy birthday. Goodness me. Famous for his partnership with wicketkeeper Rod Marsh, the scorecard entry caught Marsh bowled Lilly. Boy, how many times? Well, I'll tell you, you saw it a record number of times on the old scoreboard. 95 times, in fact. They both took 355 wickets from 71 to 84. He claimed a wicket with his last ball in his Test career in January 1984. The record for the most wickets against one country, that would be England, 167. Good on you, Lil. Happy 77th birthday today. And also today,

Nick Faldo, Sir Nick Faldo, we have to call him these days, English golfer extraordinaire, the Open Championships on at the moment. He won the three of them in 87, 90 and 92, and three Masters, two in 89, 90 and 96. Could move that little white ball around a golf course, Sir Nick Faldo. On the music side of things, not much doing today, but Dion DiMucci is celebrating his 87th birthday. You heard me right. His first big hit with the Belmonts was way back in 1959, A Teenager in Love. Had a few hits during the 60s. Since the late 70s, he's also released six gospel albums, and his personal life has overcome alcohol and drug addiction as well. Still going strong. Dion DiMucci, 87 years young today.

0: Yeah, Dion DiMucci celebrating his birthday today. He's 87 youngs today. If it is your birthday, very happy to you. Hope you have a terrific day and many more. Berger with you through until 12 on Forever Classic 6IX on birthdays. And I was doing a little reminiscing myself the other day about some of the things I did as a kid. You know, at parties, we used to play Spin the Bottle. Have you heard of that? Yeah, spin the bottle. A girl would spin the bottle, and if it pointed at you when it stopped, she'd either have to kiss you or give you sixpence. By the time I was 15, I owned my own car.
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0: 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Yes, and you've got to get into the draw. I tell you, you can do that right now. 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They're good people. They know their stuff. Odyssey Expeditions. 9484 1080 is the number to call, and I'm looking for caller number 10. And, of course, I'm looking for that code word. I hope you wrote it down.

0: Saturday mornings with Bert Joy and Forever Classic 6AX, Thelma Houston, and Don't Leave Me This Way. I'm going to leave a few people this way because we were looking for the 10th caller, and it was Marie Tonnier. Marie is in the draw. Well done, Marie. Good luck with that one. That's the fantastic Northwest Odyssey. It's worth $25,000, by the way, and you've got to be in it to win it now. And Nat and Westo will give you more opportunities tomorrow. On Monday morning. But before that, tomorrow, I will give you another opportunity. I'm so excited, I can't believe it, to get into this draw. You've got to listen up for the cruise code word, and I'll give you that just after 8 o'clock tomorrow morning. Write it down and remember it. You just never know. 25K Norwest Odyssey Cruise is up for grabs. Return flights to Broome, accommodation at the Mangrove Hotel. Beautiful before and after the cruise. And then on board the Odyssey. What a magnificent yacht it is, visiting some of the most remote and scenic places on Earth. So, listen up tomorrow morning with yours truly again, giving you more opportunities to win that cruise. You just never know.
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14: Possible showers in Perth today, becoming less likely in the afternoon, top of 18 degrees. From the Capital Radio 6IX newsroom, good morning, I'm James Wybrow. Australia's special envoy to combat Islamophobia is welcoming the federal government's response to his final report. The government says it will adopt 35 out of the 54 recommendations to crack down on anti-Muslim behaviour. But it's expected Labor won't action structural reforms proposed by the special envoy, including calls for a ban on religious discrimination and an independent review of counter-terrorism laws. Aftab Malik says it means more will need to be done in addressing Islamophobia's root cause.
15: Further national examination of Islamophobia and action that addresses its social, institutional and structural causes. Where the government has acted, I will support that progress. Where recommendations remain outstanding, I will continue to advocate for them.
14: In other news, the parents of two Australian teenagers who died of methanol poisoning in Laos say they're heartbroken by the news those allegedly responsible could face as little as 3 months in prison. Bianca Jones and Holly Morton Bowles were among a group of six tourists who drank tainted alcohol at a Laos hostel in 2024. A distillery owner has now been charged over the deaths. And the city of Joondalup's long-awaited surf life-saving redevelopment is heading back to the drawing board. Brad McIntosh reports.
16: The Sorrento Surf Lifesaving Club redevelopment has blown out to a huge cost of $30.4 million. It comes despite funding commitments from the city, state government, the Surf Lifesaving Club and Lottery West. The tender bids leave a $10.5 million funding shortfall. The project could now face a second major redesign as council looks to make a decision at its next meeting.
13: Now a 6IX finance update.
14: One Australian dollar is buying 69.81 US cents and 12,522 Indonesian rupiah.
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14: Fremantle have the chance to go three games clear at the top of the ladder when they take on the Power today following Sydney's loss to Adelaide last night. Port Adelaide have been decimated by injuries, but Dockers coach Justin Longmuir says his former assistant Josh Carr's side won't be taken lightly.
17: That's what you get this time of the year. There'd be eight other clubs in similar position, and even more so because Sydney, you know, fighting for their season as well, and we have to deal with that. What we've got to be really good at is making sure we remain really process-orientated.
14: First ball up at 15:15 this hour, and the sporting world is in mourning for the loss of West Indian cricket legend Sir Garfield Sobers, who has died aged 89. That's the latest 6IX News update. I'm James Wybrow from the Capital Radio Newsroom.
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18: 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There's a crash in Burswood, Graham Farmer, Free Bay, eastbound on the Windam Bridge. The left lane's blocked. Towing services are on site. People out of their cars there. It's pretty busy. A breakdown too in Woodvale, Mitchell Freeway, southbound before Whitfords Avenue. The left emergency lane's closed. Freeway northbound, so Anchortel Road to Rowley Road. And heavy road highway northbound from Bredeston Highway bypass into Clayton Street with an oversized load heading through there. Late week specials are on at your local IGA till Sunday. 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
14: Cloudy and a high chance of showers today, top of 18 degrees. Partly cloudy tomorrow with the chance of a shower or two, likely in the morning and afternoon, max of 18. More showers expected Monday, likely in the afternoon and evening, top of 18. Then partly cloudy with the slight chance of a shower Tuesday, staying at 18 degrees.
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19: 6AX. Yeah, Virgo, with you through until 12 today. Still opportunities to be a winner. We've got one more chance for you to get into the draw for that magnificent Sandford luncheon with yours truly. Yep. You've got to be in it to win it, as they say. So stick around. We'll give you that opportunity very shortly. And also, I've still got some movie passes to give away. A very funny flick coming to town. You can be a winner with Virgo this morning on Forever Classic 6IX.

0: Aussie Kroll, James Raynard, front and shut down. This is where all the goodies get together from back a bit. Forever Classic 6IX, Burjo, through until 12 today. Something special on today. I trust it goes well. Looks like the weather's trying to find up a bit of blue sky. Sounds you're a little blowy, though. If you're getting out and about, please take care on the roads. That's for sure. I was reading from the Burjo Unbelievable But True book. A team of explorers have just discovered an Indian tribe which has had little or no contact with Europeans until now. Now, apparently they live in grass huts, they grow corn and yams to survive, and they are so primitive, they've only got black and white television.
1: 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Now, Burjo's What's On in Perth, thanks to Reading Cinemas Belmont.
0: Yes, if you're getting out and about here in WA, why not visit this at the Perth Convention and Exhibition Centre? 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If you're into rugby, the road to the 2027 Rugby World Cup starts with a huge domestic schedule for the Wallabies. 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And tonight, the Wallabies will take on Italy from 6 o'clock at HBF Park. 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The Perth Mint Gold Tour. This is very interesting. With this weather the way it is, you can get inside and enjoy a very splendid show. It's a winter warmer activity for sure for the whole family. 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And, of course, Monday morning early, it's the big one, yeah. Spain versus Argentina, the final of the World Cup. If you're a Spanish supporter, you might like to get along to the Spanish club here in WA. Doors open at 2:15. There'll be food and snacks available. They're at 48 Baker Street, North Perth. It's going to be a big time there, that's for sure, watching Spain do battle with Argentina. And if you're on the Argentinian side of things, one of the places to go take a look and get into the atmosphere will be at the Federal Hotel in Frio, and also the Northbridge Plaza, which will be another spot for you to go watch all the action of the final of the World Cup. If you want to find out what's going on in Perth, just stay here on Forever Classic 6IX and Burjo. All brought to you, of course, by my good friends at Reading Cinemas. I tell you, if you're looking for the latest movies in town, Reading Cinemas is the place to head to.

0: Hey, good to have you with us on Forever Classic 6AX Virgo with you through until 12, or into the home straight, you might say. We've still got one more opportunity for you to get into the draw for that magnificent Sandleford adventure, which yours truly will be hoping, so stand by for your cue to call. The Dream Police from Cheap Trick. I mean, I don't dream these things up. I heard a woman was test driving a new car and noticed there was no buttons on the radio. Now, John Hughes, where she happened to be at, said that this is the latest with voice-activated tuning. Just say what music you want to hear, and it comes on the radio. So she says, country. Keith Urban comes on. She says, rock. And the Rolling Stones come on. Just then her car cuts her off, and she yells out, idiot! And I came on.
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0: Hey, last chance coming up to get into the draw for my magnificent VIP long lunch at Sandleford Wines. 9484 1080 is the number to call, and I'll take calls 5, 6, 7, and 8.
13: Whoa!

Yeah, there's another gem from back of it. Chris Rea and Diamonds. This is where they get together. All those goodies you grew up with. Forever classic 6IX. Speaking of Diamonds, Andy Watson of North Fremantle, Kathy Hearn of South Perth, Christine Rankin of Stirling, and Diana Cosentino, also of Stirling, in the draw. I'll be doing it very shortly to get to my fabulous long lunch at Sandalford Winery. Stand by. You could be a big winner today with Virgo on 6IX.

0: Hey, good to have you with us. The Birdjo Show on Forever Classic 6IX on this Saturday morning. Into the home stretch we're going. Almost time for us to go. Born to be Alive from Patrick Hernandez. I was reading an interesting statistic out of America. It would appear that more people are staying healthy until later in life. Watching what they eat, doing regular exercise, and one surprising fact, more senior citizens are getting married again. And the most popular honeymoon spot for the 60-plus set? Viagra Falls.
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11: Possible showers in Perth today, becoming less likely in the afternoon, top of 18 degrees. From the Capital Radio 6IX newsroom, good morning. I'm James Wybrow. Australia's Special Envoy to Combat Islamophobia is welcoming the federal government's response to his final report. The government says it will adopt 35 out of the 54 recommendations to crack down on anti-Muslim behaviour. But it's expected Labor won't action structural reforms proposed by the Special Envoy, including calls for a ban on religious discrimination and an independent review of counter-terrorism laws. Aftab Malik says it means more will need to be done in addressing Islamophobia's root cause.
12: Further national examination of Islamophobia and action that addresses its social, institutional and structural causes. Where the government has acted, I will support that progress. Where recommendations remain outstanding, I will continue to advocate for them.
11: In other news, the parents of two Australian teenagers who died of methanol poisoning in Laos say they're heartbroken by the news those allegedly responsible could face as little as 3 months in prison. Bianca Jones and Holly Morton Bowles were among a group of six tourists who drank tainted alcohol at a Laos hostel in 2024. A distillery owner has now been charged over the deaths. And the city of Joondalup's long-awaited surf life-saving redevelopment is heading back to the drawing board. Brad McIntosh reports.
13: The Sorrento Surf Lifesaving Club redevelopment has blown out to a huge cost of $30.4 million. It comes despite funding commitments from the city, state government, the Surf Lifesaving Club and Lottery West. The tender bids leave a $10.5 million funding shortfall. The project could now face a second major redesign as council looks to make a decision at its next meeting.
10: Now a 6IX finance update.
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11: Fremantle have the chance to go three games clear at the top of the ladder when they take on the Power today following Sydney's loss to Adelaide last night. Port Adelaide have been decimated by injuries, but Dockers coach Justin Longmuir says his former assistant Josh Carr's side won't be taken lightly.
3: That's what you get this time of the year. There'd be eight other clubs in similar position, and even more so because Sydney, you know, they're fighting for their season as well, and we have to deal with that. What we've got to be really good at is making sure we remain really process orientated.
11: First ball up at quarter past this hour, and the sporting world is in mourning for the loss of West Indian cricket legend Sir Garfield Sobers, who has died aged 89. That's the latest 6IX News update. I'm James Wybrow from the Capital Radio Newsroom.
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6: 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So the crash in Burswood Grey on Farmer Freeway eastbound on the Windam Bridge. Now the left lane's blocked. Police and towing services are on site. People out of their cars, traffic heavy back past East Parade. The breakdown in Woodvale, Mitchell Freeway southbound before Whitford's Avenue, that's cleared. Freeway northbound is like Thomas Road through to Rowley Road. Row Highway heavy northbound from Greaterston Highway bypass through to Clayton Street. 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This is Christy with the latest Time Saver Traffic.
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11: Cloudy and a high chance of showers today, top of 18 degrees. Partly cloudy tomorrow with the chance of a shower or two, likely in the morning and afternoon, max of 18. More showers expected Monday, likely in the afternoon and evening, top of 18. Then partly cloudy with the slight chance of a shower Tuesday, staying at 18 degrees.
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0: Yes, we're almost got to go. Before we do, though, somebody's got to win that VIP long lunch. If you're in the draw, good luck. We're about to do that, yes. If your name's on the list... just never know.

0: Yeah, Mick and the Boys, the Rolling Stones. This could be the last time. Another goodie from back a bit on Forever Classic 6IX Virgo until 12 today. You ever think when was the last time you saw someone? I ran into an old friend from school yesterday, in fact. You know, he was still looking super fit, still had a full head of brown curly hair and a twinkle in his eye. So I ran into him again.
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0: West. Yeah, if you're looking for all the big hits from the 60s, 70s and 80s, you've come to the right place. Forever Classic 6IX, like that one, number one hit back in 1988 for the Escape Club, Wild Wild West. Pretty wild here this morning. It's been, you've been coping okay, Troy?
1: Getting through.
0: Getting through. He's a man of few words. All right, so now we took a lot of calls this morning again. People lucky enough to get through, the required callers into the draw they're going to win this magnificent opportunity to enjoy a long table lunch at Sandalford Winery. The food is fantastic. You'll just have to put up with me. And you'll be there as well, Troy.
1: I'll be there, yeah. Someone's got to keep an eye on you.
0: Oh, right. Yeah. Well, I've got somebody at home that does that. I don't know the travelling one as well. All right. You ready?
1: I'm ready.
0: You got them all in the barrel? They're ready to go?
1: Yeah.
0: All right.
1: Yeah.
2: Hello.
0: Jeff Champion of Mindari.
2: G'day, how you going?
0: I'm hoping that Burjo is your champion this morning, mate, because we've just drawn your name out of the barrel as the winner this morning of my long table lunch at Sandalford Winery. How about that, Jeff?
2: Yeah, that's good, mate.
0: Well done.
2: Yeah, keep trying. I tried last week as well.
0: Did you? Oh, well, it's paid off. Got to be patient and put up with this rubbish I go on with, Jeff. You just never know. It might pay off.
2: No.
0: Might pay off one day.
2: Keep trying.
0: So, well done, mate. So, this is for two people, of course. So, who are you bringing?
2: I'll be taking my wife, of course, mate.
0: Well, of course you will. What's her name?
2: Paula.
0: All right. Well, tell you, I guarantee you're going to have a wonderful luncheon. The menu is sensational. It's a five-course culinary journey at Sandalford that you'll be experiencing with a whole lot of other friendly folk, people here at Listen to 6IX. So good on you, Jeff. Well done.
2: All right, thanks for that, John.
0: Jeff Champion of Mindari. He's another winner with Burjo on Forever Classic 6IX. Yes, Jeff and Paula will be enjoying that long table lunch. You could be as well. We'll give you another opportunity tomorrow. Listen up for your cue to call, get into the draw, and you just never know. The lunch happens on Friday, August 21, and it's going to be terrific. And Jeff Champion of Mindari and his wife Paula will be there along with Burjo from 6IX.

0: Yes, hot chocolate. Everyone's a winner, baby. Well, not everyone's a winner, but we give everybody a chance to be here on Forever Classic 6AX with Bertie. We'll do it all again tomorrow. There's the opportunity to get into the draw for that fantastic Sandalford long lunch. And, of course, listen up for that code word, and you could be off on that $25,000 fantastic Northwest Odyssey. 25 grand's worth of holiday up there in the beautiful north of our country, staying at the Mangrove Hotel in Broome, a return flights there as well, and of course that amazing journey on board the Odyssey, visiting some of the most remote and scenic places on earth. That'll happen tomorrow as well. More opportunities to get, of course, also some movie tickets as well. We'll have time to fit those in. So plenty going on. Thank you, Troy.
1: Thank you, Bertie.
0: Once again, so there you go. Chaos, panic and disorder. My work is done here. If you enjoyed the show today, would you please tell your friends? If you're in any way offended, tell everybody.
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17: Cloudy and a top of 18 degrees in Perth today. From the Capital Radio 6IX newsroom, good afternoon. I'm James Wybrow. A service station worker in Perth South has been forced to lock himself in a room after a number of youths broke into the store. Brad McIntosh reports.
18: The incident took place on Wednesday night. A gang of youths entered the Warnbro Sound Avenue BP in Port Kennedy. The worker activated the duress alarm just before 9:30, retreating to a secure staff room as the gang threw food items across the store. The worker stayed hidden inside the room until police arrived, with the youths retreating before they arrived. Anyone with any information is urged to contact Crime Stoppers. Brad McIntosh, Capital Radio News.
17: In other news, Pauline Hanson has defended a controversial trip to Europe, saying her critics are jealous of the holiday. The One Nation leader was spotted at a Dolce & Gabbana fashion show this week after earlier being seen poolside with mining magnate Gina Rinehart. Opposition leader Angus Taylor has accused Senator Hanson of living it up in Italy. Speaking from a London taxi, Ms. Hanson maintains there are no issues with her trip.
19: I just see a lot of jealousy out there. It's no cost to the taxpayer, and I reiterate that. I can't even walk around without being photographed. And I'd like to say, all those Australians that I met on the streets when I was walking around just having a look at the place, it was lovely to meet you.
17: And consumer advocates are calling for legislative reform to prevent further national network outages. A Senate hearing revealed Telstra's shutdown could have been avoided if the telco had replaced an aging server. The error also prevented more than 400 000 calls from being transferred to backup networks. Communications Consumer Action Network Chief Executive Carol Bennett says telcos need greater government oversight.
1: This is a service we all rely on, so it should be legislated and regulated that way. If we have mobile reliability standards that are enforceable, would this outage have occurred in the first place?
9: Now a 6IX finance update.
17: One Australian dollar is buying 69.81 US cents and 12,523 Indonesian rupiah.
16: 6AX Sports Update.
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17: Eagles coach Andrew McWalter admits tagger Brady Hoff will have a run with Roll tonight when they tackle the Lions at Optus Stadium, but they haven't decided who he will line up against.
20: Yeah, Lockie's been in good form. They've also got a lot of other mids in good form. Will Ashcroft's in good form. Zach Bailey, you look across their team, they're not short of really high-quality players anywhere. So, yeah, we'll work through where we deploy Hoffy.
17: The match gets underway at 10 past 6, and the Wallabies are in Perth this evening, taking on Italy in coach Joe Schmidt's final game in charge. That's the latest 6IX News update. I'm James Wybrow from the Capital Radio Newsroom.
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21: 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Crash in Keysbrook. Southwestern Highway is closed in both directions at Page Road. Emergency services on site. Traffic pretty busy through there. Find a different way around that. A crash to in Nollamara. Morley Drive closed westbound at Flinders Street. Emergency services on site. Traffic heavy there too. So the crash in Burswood. Graham Farmer Freeway eastbound of the Windown Bridge. The left lane's closed. It's heavy back to East Parade, freeway southbound slot Russell Road, freeway northbound Thomas Tiroli. Freedom's flash sale is on now. 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Only at Freedom. This is Christy with the latest time saver traffic.
16: 6IX 4-day forecast.
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17: Cloudy and a high chance of showers today, top of 18 degrees. Partly cloudy tomorrow with the chance of a shower or two, likely in the morning and afternoon, max of 18. More showers expected Monday, likely in the afternoon and evening, top of 18, then partly cloudy with the slight chance of a shower Tuesday, staying at 18 degrees.
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Hello there, Rob Duckworth this afternoon. Lots of music today, 30-minute music marathons all day today. The Steve Miller Band and 1927. They're coming up after this one from Bruce Hornsby.

0: The Kinks, You Really Got Me. And you hear a song like that and you think, it's got to be 6IX. 1080 on the AM dial, 105.7 FM North and South. And you can get us on your smart speakers too. Wrapped up a 30-minute music marathon there. Rob Duckworth this afternoon. I hope you're feeling well. You enjoying the weather? Let's have a look at it. Showers today, top of 18 degrees. I know, it's not that good. Shower or two tomorrow, top of 18 degrees. A shower or two on Monday, top of 18 degrees. On Tuesday, got a shower or two, top of 18 degrees. Wednesday, just going to be partly cloudy, about 19 degrees. And now is the time of the year to get vaccinated to help protect against things like influenza, COVID-19 and RSV. This message is in partnership with the Australian government. On the way, I've got Fleetwood Mac and a great solo song from Belinda Carlisle.
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0: 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Great stuff from Belinda Carlisle. Leave a light on. Now, Nat and Westo, the classic breakfast, they're going to be back on Monday. They're going to talk to Jen Merrigan, who's the managing editor of Have A Go News. And they're going to talk about tips on how to age well. Also, there's a new price. If you're the caller of the week, and that's for anything, you could be on air talking about, I don't know, Burjo's 25K Northwest Odyssey. You could be talking about how to age well. You get on air with the guys for any reason during the week, and you're in the running to win caller of the week. And this week, it's a $300 voucher for Lantern on the Quay, one of Perth's favourite Cantonese fine dining restaurants. You want more info on that? 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And, of course, Burjo's going to pop in just after 8 with a new cruise code word for Burjo's 25K Northwest Odyssey. 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

0: Forever Classics XIX, another 30-minute music marathon just minutes away. Van Morrison, Jackie Wilson said, it's going to get a spin. Also that song from Toto. And the number one song in Australia for My Sex. Computer Games, those songs are on the way as a part of a 30-minute music marathon.
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Revolution. Part of a 30-minute music marathon. We do them all day today here at 6IX. Rob Duckworth with you. I've got B-52s on the way. Also, Wild Cherry. Remember the song Play That Funky Music? That's coming up. And Status Quo. After this one from OMD here at 6IX.

0: 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That was Wild Cherry. And play that funky music, wrapping up another one of our 30-minute music marathons. We'll do it again after two this afternoon. Hello there, Rob Duckworth here. Yes, I understand the situation about the weather. Showers today, a top of 18 degrees. Now, it's going to get pretty samey for the next few days. Tomorrow, shower or two, 18 degrees. Monday, a shower or two, 18 degrees. Tuesday, a shower or two and 18 degrees. And then Wednesday, for something completely different, it's just going to be partly cloudy. So there is going to be a little sunshine and 19 degrees, but that is on Wednesday. Don't forget 6 o'clock tonight, Jukebox Saturday night. John Farnham and Boz Skaggs, they're up next.
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2: Blowing out candles today is the Queen, Queen Camilla. She's enjoying her 79th birthday today. And what better activity on your birthday than pulling some beers at an English brewery with your husband, King Charles? I think luckily for all of us, it wasn't at a skimpy bar.
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0: Forever Classic, 6IX, Boss Gags and Lido Shuffle. Birdjo was on the radio this morning. He's back tomorrow morning at 8. Whole bunch of reasons to listen in. He's got invitations to Birdjo's next VIP long lunch at Sandalford Wines, a very fancy affair. That's in the private dining room, the 5-course culinary journey paired with matching wines. You want to get involved in that. Birdjo's hosting it too, so there'll be lots of good stories. Plus, he's going to give you the chance to get on that shortlist for Birdjo's 25K Northwest Odyssey. Back on the radio tomorrow is Birdjo. 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

0: Parramatta Classic 6IX, the home of the Classic Breakfast with Nat and Westo. They're going to be back on Monday. Also the home of the 30-minute music marathon. Another one is coming up real soon. Irene Carr is in there with Fame. Also, we're going to play Elton John. Saturday night's all right for a little bit of jukebox Saturday night. Check it out from 6. Also, Real Life in there, Send Me an Angel, another 30-minute music marathon just minutes away.
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We are the home of Nat and Westo, the classic breakfast. They're going to be back on Monday, and also the home of the 30-minute music marathon. We're in one of those things right now. LRB is coming up after this one from Paul Young.

0: Forever classic 6IX, a song that was made famous by the King. King Charles III. it was me doing a little humour there. Of course, Elvis Presley. Suspicious Minds from Fine Young Cannibals. And that wraps up another one of our 30-minute music marathons here at 6IX. We're going to do it again just after 3 this afternoon. Showers today, top of 18, we know about that. A shower or two tomorrow, also Monday and Tuesday. Tops of 18 degrees for those 3 days. And Wednesday, we're going to get a little sunshine. It's going to be partly cloudy with a top of 19 degrees. And now is the time of the year to get vaccinated to protect against influenza, COVID-19, and also RSV. And this message is in partnership with the Australian government. If you love The Doors, stick around. One of their songs on the way. Also the Bee Gees as well. You're at 6IX.
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0: Forever Classic 6IX BGs and Staying Alive. Nat and Westo, the Classic Breakfast, they're going to be back on Monday and they're going to have tips on how you can stay younger looking. Apart from just staying alive, they're going to have a chat to Jen Merrigan, who's the managing editor of Have A Go News. So they're going to be talking about aging well. So you got any banter about that, get that ready because you want to get in line for the caller of the week. If you get on air with the guys for any reason, it could be for Burr Jones 25K Northwest Odyssey, could be about tips on aging. If you're the caller of the week next week, you win a $300 voucher for Lantern on the Quay. Now, that is one of Perth's favourite Cantonese fine dining restaurants. If you want more info on them, just go to lanternonthequay.com.au. Plus, they're going to give you chances to get on the shortlist for Burjo's 25K Northwest Odyssey. Nat and Westo, the Classic Breakfast, they're back on Monday. 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

0: and Stevie Wonder, Living for the City. 30-minute music marathon on the way. And don't forget, tonight from 6, Jukebox Saturday Night.
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0: Forever Classic 6IX, wrapping up a 30-minute music marathon with the Talking Heads and Wild Wild Life. We'll do it again just after 4 this afternoon. Hello there, Rob Duckworth here. I don't have great news about the weather. Let's look at tomorrow. Well, tomorrow, Monday and Tuesday, all exactly the same. A shower or two, top of 18 degrees. It may change, but at the moment, that's the way it looks. The first half-decent weather looks like Wednesday, partly cloudy, so maybe a little bit of sunshine and a top of 19 degrees. Now is the time of the year to get vaccinated. Protect yourself against influenza, COVID-19 and RSV. And this message is in partnership with the Australian government. Chic and ELO, they're up in a moment.
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0: prize, which next week, $300 voucher for Lantern on the Quay. It's one of Perth's favourite Cantonese fine dining restaurants. You want more info on that? 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And also Burjo's 25K Northwest Odyssey. He's going to give you a brand new clue just after 8 o'clock on Monday morning. Graham Bonnet and Dragon. They're on the way next here at 6IX.
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0: 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We've got Jukebox Saturday Night coming up from 6 tonight. We're going to play these songs next. All part of a 30-minute music marathon. China Grove from the Doobies. And Prince. And also Supertramp. 30-minute music marathons all day today. And as I said before, Jukebox Saturday Night tonight from 6.
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In Excess coming up. Also Blondie. But first up, the heat is on. This is Glenn Frey.

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0: Forever Classic 6IX, Linda Ronstadt wrapping up a 30-minute music marathon, and you're no good. That's what I said when I picked up the weather earlier today. I looked at it and I said, oh, you're no good. So I will read it out. A shower or two tomorrow, a top of 18 degrees. In fact, the next few days are going to be exactly the same. Monday, a shower or two, 18, and also Tuesday, a shower or two and 18 degrees. And Wednesday, it's going to be partly cloudy, about 19 degrees. Now is the time of the year to get vaccinated. Protect yourself against influenza, COVID-19, and also RSV. This message is in partnership with the Australian government. On the way, I got Brian Adams. This is 6IX.
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0: Forever Classics, XIX, Love is a Battlefield from Pat Benatar. G'day, Rob Duckworth this afternoon. Burjo was on the radio this morning, and Burjo's going to be back on air tomorrow morning. He's got invitations to Burjo's next VIP long lunch. That's that fancy affair in the private dining room hosted by Burjo himself. So he's going to give you the chance to be a part of that. And he's going to have a new code word just for tomorrow. Going to give you the chance to get on that shortlist for Burjo's $25,000 Northwest Odyssey. Back on air at 8 o'clock tomorrow morning is Burjo. 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We're going to go back to the 70s in a moment with Hall & Oates and Ice House on the way as well.
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0: Don't forget, we've got Jukebox Saturday night. That's coming up in about an hour. These songs are on the way next, though. To her door. Paul Kelly, To Her Door, to her door. Here at 6IX. Susie Quattro and Chris Norman. So we begin. The people stumbling in at the Rolling Stones. She's So Cold. Another 30-minute music marathon just a few minutes away here at 6IX.
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Rabbit Classic 6IX. 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That's coming up at 6 o'clock tonight. 6 hours commercial-free music. Perth's biggest party playlist. Tune in for that. Tina Turner and Tom Petty after Paul Kelly. They got

0: 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Hello there, Rob Duckworth this afternoon, and we've got Jukebox Saturday night. That's coming up at 6 o'clock, 6 hours commercial, free music, Perth's biggest party playlist, not that far away. The weather for tomorrow. Now, the next few days, exactly the same. Shower or two tomorrow with a top of 18, the same on Monday and the same on Tuesday. Shower or two and a top of 18. And Wednesday, partly cloudy and a top of 19 degrees. The Pretenders and Temptations. An oldie. When you hear that, you think, oh, it's got to be 6IX. They're on the way next.
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0: 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Well, you only hear a song like that here, don't you? 1080 on the AM dial, 105.7 FM North and South. And you can get us on your smart speakers too. What you do is you go up to your smart speaker and you say, excuse me, smart speaker, if you're not doing anything else, if it's not a bother, could you play me 6IX? And apparently the thing will do it for you. Just amazing technology, isn't it? Nat and Westo, they're going to be back on Monday. If you get on air with the guys for any reason whatsoever next week, you're in the running for Caller of the Week. It could be for the contest, Burjo's 25K Northwest Odyssey. It might be about tips on aging. I know they're going to talk about that on Monday. If you're in the running for Caller of the Week, you could win a $300 voucher for Lantern on the Quay. That's one of Perth's favourite Cantonese fine dining restaurants. More info on that, go to lanternonthekey.com.au. And Burjo's going to pop in just after 8 on Monday with another cruise code word. Nat and Westo, the classic breakfast. 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

0: 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I'm just about to get out of here. Jukebox Saturday Night, that's coming up next. Tramp, Disco Inferno in there. 6 hours commercial free music. All tonight, also Power Station and the Village People. Have a great night.
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1: 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Looks remarkably like 500 mils of a specimen I'd give to the doctor.
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0: Hi, this is Virgo, and my Northwest Odyssey is here. Thanks to Odyssey Expeditions and 6IX. Picture this. 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
9: A shower or two for Perth today, becoming less likely in the afternoon, top of 18 degrees. From the Capital Radio 6AX newsroom, good morning, I'm James Wybrow. Police are investigating a crash which killed a 69-year-old man yesterday morning south of Perth. At about 11 o'clock, emergency services were called to the incident on South Western Highway in North Dandalup, about 20 minutes inland from Mandurah. The driver died at the scene after his black Holden Commodore veered off the road and rolled. Major

0: Crash investigators are appealing for any witnesses or those with dashcam vision of the car before or at the crash to contact Crime Stoppers. Overseas, an Australian man is in US immigration custody awaiting deportation proceedings after a dramatic confrontation with federal agents. Federal politics reporter Nelson Scott.
1: 57-year-old Fu Nguyen was filmed being pushed to the ground and handcuffed by ICE agents at Las Vegas International Airport. Authorities have confirmed the arrest attempt was initially aborted when a crowd of onlookers intervened. The Department of Homeland Security says it tracked down and arrested Nguyen the following day at Los Angeles before he could board a flight. US officials claim the Australian citizen has been living in the country illegally for 11 years after overstaying a tourist visa in 2015. Australia's Department of Foreign Affairs and Trade says it's making urgent inquiries and stands ready to provide consular assistance. Nelson Scott, Canberra.
0: Two American soldiers have been killed and another is missing after an Iranian missile and drone attack on an airbase in Jordan. It's the first time American troops have died from direct Iranian fire since the war began in late February. President Donald Trump is yet to comment on the casualties, while Defense Secretary Pete Hegseth took to social media to say the sacrifice stiffens American resolve. And more than 1,000 major wildfires are burning across Canada, the smoke drifting and affecting many northern cities in the US.
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0: One Australian dollar is buying 69.81 US cents and 12,550 Indonesian rupiah.
2: 6IX Sports Update. 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
0: The Wallabies have snapped a six-match losing streak with a 57-10 demolition of Italy in the Nations Championship in Perth. The victory kickstarts Australia's campaign and ensures head coach Joe Schmidt finishes his tenure on a winning note. He says he never doubted his men could do what they did.
3: With the effort from the players, some of the accuracy, I thought we had a real steal. I'm just relieved and retired, really.
0: And Mercedes Formula One driver Kimi Antonelli has taken pole position at the Belgian Grand Prix. That's the latest 6IX News update. I'm James Wybrow from the Capital Radio Newsroom.
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0: Partly cloudy today, the chance of a shower or two, less likely in the afternoon, max of 18. Medium chance of showers tomorrow, likely in the afternoon and evening, another top of 18. Partly cloudy, light winds and the slight chance of a shower Tuesday, staying at 18 degrees, then partly cloudy on Wednesday, another max of 18 degrees.
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0: Forever Classic 70s Sunday morning. A little tender Alice Cooper there. How Are You Gonna See Me Now? Co-written with the one and only Bernie Taupin. Of course, Elton John's writing partner. It is Kathy Dinn this morning. Great to have your company. Back soon with Supertramp and a track off the Rumours album from Fleetwood Mac, of course. It's all coming up.
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0: Forever Classic 70s Sunday morning. 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Your girl Susie Q is coming up, and Carly Simon.
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11: A high chance of showers for Perth today, a top of 18 degrees. From the Capital Radio 6IX newsroom, I'm James Wybrow. Two American soldiers have been killed and another is missing after a base in Jordan was targeted by missile and drone strikes. The US Defense Secretary confirmed the fatalities, marking the first time troops have died from direct Iranian fire since March. A top advisor to Iran's Supreme Leader, General Mohsen Rezahi, has issued a warning saying if the US were to strike back, they can expect a return to all-out war.
12: I declare that both the negotiations and

0: war are over, but if in the next 2 or 3 days the Americans continue the war, we will enter a phase of complete offense and destruction.
1: That translation thanks to the BBC. Closer to home, a Perth lawyer will spend at least the next 2 years in prison after he was caught exchanging thousands of messages with bikies. Jack Fenwick reports.
2: Ted Dobson, son of prominent Perth lawyer Terry, represented Comanchero members in court appearances as a junior lawyer. This relationship would go beyond legal advice, with Dobson offering members of the bikie gang information on police operations through an encrypted platform called Anom. The 32-year-old was arrested by the AFP in 2021 as part of Operation Ironside and charged with one count of attempting to obstruct the course of justice and 2 counts of failing to comply with an order. Dobson was sentenced to 4 years and 4 months imprisonment, but will be eligible for parole in 2028.
1: Also making news, an Australian man is in US immigration detention after being arrested by ICE agents. And the federal government says it is deeply frustrated authorities in Laos have failed to lay homicide charges over the methanol poisoning of 2 Australian teenagers.
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1: Fremantle have beaten Port Adelaide by 28 points at the Adelaide Oval yesterday. Dane Mepham reports.
5: The Dockers have done enough to take down a plucky undermanned power side to move 3 games clear on top of the ladder. Port Adelaide led at half-time, but the visitors, for the second week in a row, took control after the main break. Jai Amos, Josh Tracy and Michael Frederick combined for 10 goals, while Andrew Brayshaw continued his strong form, gathering 30 disposals. Fremantle eventually running out winners 103-75. West Australian Mitch Zatto was the spark for the home side, booting 3 goals. The Dockers will now turn their attention to Friday night's Western Derby.
1: That's the latest 6IX News update. I'm James Wybrow from the Capital Radio Newsroom.
4: 6IX 4-day forecast.
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1: Partly cloudy today, the chance of a shower or two, less likely in the afternoon, max of 18. Medium chance of showers tomorrow, likely in the afternoon and evening, another top of 18. Partly cloudy, light winds and the slight chance of a shower Tuesday, staying at 18 degrees, then partly cloudy on Wednesday, another max of 18 degrees.
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It is Kathy Dinn. ELO is on the way. Joni Mitchell from 1972, King Harvest, Dancing in the Moonlight, which was a hit again in the 2000s for Top Loader. 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

0: It's Forever Classics, 70s Sunday morning. I love it when a family sing together. It's got such a great sound. That's American Family Group. Silver's there. Colin on the Hotline, written by a guy called Freddie Perrin, who wrote a lot of great disco tracks that you love, like I Will Survive and Shake Your Groove Thing. Billy Joel is still to come, and I've got an Oscar-nominated song on the way from Olivia Newton-John.
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0: 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Did you sing that with your whole chest? The Oscar-nominated, hopelessly devoted to you, Olivia Newton-John. That song not actually in the original musical. It was written specifically for her for the movie of Grease. ABBA is on the way. Eric Clapton also. It's Forever Classic 70s Sunday morning.
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